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2: 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Yeah, right, picture that with a Kodak. 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And tonight, let's enjoy life.

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Wish I could call you last night. Try to make sure you're alright. I hate to know you feel alone. I found this picture on my phone. 5 hours so long. I wish you were back from Boston. I'm alone learning those lessons.

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Together, we are New Brunswick. 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

0: Boy, Bruno puts you in a mood, doesn't he? Bruno Mars. I just might. CJCW and a very good morning. I woke up thinking it was Friday. It is not Friday, by the way, if you're wondering. It's kind of been the week so far. Getting all geared up for the May long weekend and thinking, yeah. And I've been a day ahead the whole time.
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0: because I do, CJCW. Get up and go, morning show. Corey, you can come back next week. Yeah, having a good time, but the chair is yours. If you're wondering, where did Corey go? He's coming back. Don't worry. The hardest working people need a break too. Absolutely. And I do that too. Love taking vacations around long weekends because you get extra time. You get extra time. So if you're off this week, let's say this is your week off as well. Then you have Saturday, Sunday, and Monday. So it's like 11 days, I think, if you add up the weekend before the week and then the long weekend. Very smart play.
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3: Here's a look at your latest Environment Canada forecast. We've got mainly cloudy skies today, chance of showers this morning. We'll see a high at 17 degrees. For tonight, mainly cloudy, chance of showers, overnight windy, lows down to 8. Rain on the way Friday, 10 to 15 millimeters expected tomorrow, with a high at 11.
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0: Tyler Shaw and CJCW in your Thursday morning as we inch closer and closer to the long weekend. And I know it feels like that inching, right? What's going on? The camper all set to go? Are you a camping family? I didn't grow up doing that, so I don't feel like I'm missing out on a lot, but I have friends who they have to, absolutely have to go. You know, it's kind of like breathing. Long weekends, summer weekends, it's time to get out of town.
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0: ever since you left me, CJCW. Or get down tonight, Casey and the Sunshine Band, depending on your age. It's always interesting when people are looking or listening to songs as to what that reminds them of. And it's always the first one you hear. It's the same reason why people often say original songs are better than cover songs. It's because the original came out first and that is the one you are familiar with. Samples work the same way. I heard Vanilla Ice, Ice Ice Baby, before I heard Queen and David Bowie's Under Pressure. Now, I know I just totally dated myself there, but that's okay. It took me years and years before I'm like, wait a minute, that sounds just like that. It was the same with, what was it, MC Hammer, You Can't Touch This, and Rick James' Super Freak. And ever since you left me, that's the same thing. If that's the one you heard first, well, that's the original then.
1: Here's a look at your latest Environment Canada forecast. We've got mainly cloudy skies today, chance of showers this morning. We'll see a high at 17 degrees. For tonight, mainly cloudy, chance of showers. Overnight, windy, lows down to 8. Rain on the way Friday, 10 to 15 millimeters expected tomorrow, with a high at 11.
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0: Olivia Rodrigo's Drop Dead, and Usher before that on CJCW, moving you through Thursday morning. Yes, it's the long weekend eve, if you will. Is it the May 2, 4, the May long, the Victoria Day weekend? What do you call it? I guess it doesn't much matter, right? No, as long as you're enjoying it, and enjoy it with us as we're going to bring you the Back in the Day replay of 1996. Yeah, that's Monday from noon to 4, brought to you by our friends at Churgain.
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0: CJCW and The Way We Touch. I'm Nathan. Mentioned our big show coming up this weekend, our Back in the Day replay of 1996. And then I got to thinking, oh, yeah, that's the year I got my driver's license. And maybe you're going to reminisce the same way. Maybe high school for you was the 90s, or maybe you were just a wee little. Or maybe you're like, what is this music? How did you survive in the year of the rise of the Spice Girls, the launch of the Nintendo 64, and Hotmail? Everyone still has a weird, strange, bizarre, you know, hotgirl27 at hotmail.com or Mr. Muscles 82 at Hot, right? Everybody still has one of those.
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6: Here's a look at your latest Environment Canada forecast. We've got mainly cloudy skies today, chance of showers this morning. We'll see a high at 17 degrees. For tonight, mainly cloudy, chance of showers, overnight windy, lows down to 8. Rain on the way Friday, 10 to 15 millimeters expected tomorrow, with a high at 11.
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3: Good morning. Horizon Health Network says labor and birth services at Horizon's Miramichi Regional Hospital are being temporarily diverted, effective immediately, due to an unforeseen shortage of available nursing staff. The diversion will remain in place until no later than 8 a.m. on Monday, May 18th, when services will resume as normal. The network says during this period, any pregnant individuals who would normally deliver their baby at the Miramichi Regional Hospital will need to travel to another hospital offering labor and birth services. The nearest hospitals to Miramichi offering those services are the Chaleur Regional Hospital, the Moncton Hospital, Dr. Everett Chalmers Regional Hospital in Fredericton, and the Dr.

0: Pretty Girl Era, CJCW. I'm Nathan. Good morning. 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How often do you attend religious services? A small percentage go weekly. 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
3: Good morning. New Brunswick's River Watch program has officially wrapped up for the 2026 season as water levels along the St. John River Basin have stabilized. Environment and Climate Change Minister Gilles Lepage says the Hydrology Center worked closely with partners throughout the spring to provide flood forecasts and help residents prepare for possible flooding. The program began March 11th, monitoring river conditions, ice jams, and flood risks during the spring thaw. Public Safety Minister Robert Govan says this year's freshet season passed without any major flooding and thanked agencies and community partners for helping keep New Brunswickers informed and safe. The New Brunswick government has introduced legislation that would allow municipalities and regional service commissions to create for-profit corporations focused on clean energy projects. The changes to the Local Governance Act would allow local governments to generate and sell renewable energy for profit through projects such as wind, solar, and hydro. Officials say the move would help keep revenue in local communities while supporting infrastructure, jobs, and economic growth. The proposed amendments would also allow councils to delegate powers, including borrowing authority, to regional service commissions. Leaders with the Northern Energy Alliance say the changes would help them move forward with renewable energy partnerships involving northern communities and First Nations. A second baby has been born outside of a health facility due to the suspension of labor and delivery services at the Upper River Valley Hospital. A Woodstock couple tells Post Media their baby was born on the sidewalk just outside the Dr. Everett Chalmers Regional Hospital in Fredericton. Lauren and Nick Atkinson say they weren't able to make it into the hospital in time after being forced to drive more than an hour for care due to services being unavailable at the Upper River Valley Hospital. Their daughter Charlotte was delivered by her father on the sidewalk just outside the ER before staff could reach them to assist. The birth happened just one day after another Woodstock area mother was forced to deliver her baby in a car on the side of the Trans-Canada Highway while trying to get to Fredericton. Both mothers and babies are healthy, but critics warn that staffing shortages in rural health care are obviously putting lives at risk. And an announcement expected today from Prime Minister Mark Carney concerning the federal government's clean electricity strategy. The strategy will lay out a plan to double Canada's electricity grid capacity by 2050, amounting to the biggest build-out of the national grid in Canada's history. The plan promises to keep energy reliable and affordable in the short term as Canada shifts to cleaner fuel over time, according to CTV. Today's announcement comes as the federal government and Alberta are expected to announce an agreement on Friday on industrial carbon pricing, which is a critical piece of the puzzle in their memorandum of understanding to get a pipeline to the West Coast. In sports, the Colorado Avalanche are off to the Western Conference Final after a 4-3 comeback win in overtime to beat Minnesota in 5 games. PWHL announced expansion teams for Hamilton and Las Vegas for next season. In the NBA playoffs, Cleveland beat Detroit in overtime for a 3-2 series lead. And in the majors, the Blue Jays beat Tampa Bay 5-3 with a grand slam in the 10th inning. Baltimore shut out the Yankees 7-0. Boston beat Philadelphia 3-1. Now you're up to date. I'm Jen Nicholson.
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3: Here's a look at your latest Environment Canada forecast. We've got mainly cloudy skies today, chance of showers this morning. We'll see a high at 17 degrees. For tonight, mainly cloudy, chance of showers. Overnight, windy, lows down to 8. Rain on the way Friday, 10 to 15 millimeters expected tomorrow, with a high at 11.
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0: Oh, polite, Taylor Swift, CJCW. Are you a focused individual? Are you able to focus? Well, you probably pay less attention on social media than those who are, oh, look, a blue bike. Oh, look, a raccoon dancing, doing the tango. A new study found that highly focused people tend to treat social media like an external hard drive instead of reading and engaging with posts. So you get the details, right? You get the gist of it. You scroll on by and then rely on a true connection with someone to find out the information later. You don't read it on social media. 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

0: CJCW The Weeknd, Dancing in the Flames. In The Weeknd, oh, it is close. It is oh so close. And we are going to be at Sure Gain Feeds and Needs coming up Sunday. That is May the 17th. And normally that's the day everyone, you know, time to gather your things and gather your thoughts because we're back at it Monday. No, not the case this week as we're going into our long weekend.
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3: Here's a look at your latest Environment Canada forecast. We've got mainly cloudy skies today, chance of showers this morning. We'll see a high at 17 degrees. For tonight, mainly cloudy, chance of showers, overnight windy, lows down to 8. Rain on the way Friday, 10 to 15 millimeters expected tomorrow, with a high at 11.
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0: CJCW, Cameron Whitcomb, and Quitter. We're not quitters. No, we want your thoughts on this. Taking a look at the economy. It's the CJCW Vogue Optical Web Poll question of the day. Is the economy on an upswing or a downswing? There's no, we're not floating in the middle. Well, we might be, but that's not your options. You have two to choose from, and go to our website.
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Home wrecker, CJCW. It's almost 9. Off to school, off to work. But keep streaming us unless the teacher's teaching, then we'll talk after school. Anyway, rather be CJCW.

0: CJCW, I'm Nathan. Good morning. It's almost 9 o'clock. Time to go to work. Time to go to school. All right. All of these things, work, school, anxiety, stress, pressure, there's a way that's being suggested that we can combat that, is to implement a 6:30 rule in our lives, and that is by 6:30 in the evening, worrying is officially off limits until the next morning. The brain is mentally fatigued by the evening, and you're not equipped to deal with stressful items like you are in the middle of the day or first thing in the morning. The only problem I see there is, what if you start stressing about the fact that you're not stressing about the thing that you need to do, so your day goes smoothly tomorrow?
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2: Here's a look at your latest Environment Canada forecast. We've got mainly cloudy skies today, chance of showers this morning. We'll see a high at 17 degrees. For tonight, mainly cloudy, chance of showers, overnight windy, lows down to 8. Rain on the way Friday, 10 to 15 millimeters expected tomorrow, with a high at 11.
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Back in 2011, I decided

CJCW and Olivia Dean. I'm Nathan, and good afternoon. Hey, if it's your birthday today, you share your special day with Mark Zuckerberg, co-founder of Facebook, fifth richest person on planet Earth. Here's Lay It On Me.

0: same.
1: Stateside, CJCW. I'm Nathan. Good morning. Hope you're doing well. Two days down, or three down, two to go until our long weekend. And don't forget, we're going to be live on Sunday at Sure Gain Feeds and Needs.
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0: That's so true. Gracie Abrams and Justin Bieber, Speed Demon on your Thursday. I'm Nathan. Hope you are doing well and join us this long weekend. Yes, we are going back. We're going to take you all the way to 1996 with our Back in the Day replay, long weekend edition. Yes, every weekday at noon we do this, but this is going to be 4 hours Holiday Monday from noon to four, all brought to you by our friends at Suregain.
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4: Here's a look at your latest Environment Canada forecast. We've got mainly cloudy skies today, chance of showers this morning. We'll see a high at 17 degrees. For tonight, mainly cloudy, chance of showers, overnight windy, lows down to 8. Rain on the way Friday, 10 to 15 millimeters expected tomorrow, with a high at 11.
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0: DJCW. I'm Nathan. Good morning. And yeah, he's going to be back after the weekend talking about Corey. But smart guy booking the vacation around a long weekend. You get extra time. If you count the weekend before your vacation, then you take your vacation, then the long weekend, you're looking at 7, 8, 9, 11 days, and you burn through 5.
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0: CJCW on our way to 10 o'clock. That was Sabrina Carpenter. Now, Enrique Iglesias, I like it.
1: I know what time it is. We gon' set it off tonight. Just so.

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4: Here's a look at your latest Environment Canada forecast. We've got mainly cloudy skies today, chance of showers this morning. We'll see a high at 17 degrees. For tonight, mainly cloudy, chance of showers, overnight windy, lows down to 8. Rain on the way Friday, 10 to 15 millimeters expected tomorrow, with a high at 11.
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1: Only need me when it's sundown. 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Hit me with the round around. 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

0: Hello, I'm Paula Doucet, President of the New Brunswick Nurses Union. 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
5: Here is your latest Environment Canada weather forecast. Mix of sun and cloud this afternoon, a high of 17. For tonight, cloudy with a chance of showers overnight, a low of 8 degrees. For Friday, periods of rain giving 10 to 15 millimeters, high tomorrow of 11. And for Saturday, a mix of sun and cloud and a high of 23.
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I bet. Said I got drive, I don't need a car. Money really all that we fiending for. I'm doing things they ain't seen before. 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I'm a demon lord. Fall off what? I ain't seen the horse. Called your bluff, better cite the source. 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

0: Hey, it's Josh with your Back in the Day replay. On this day in 1998, it was sad news, American singer and actor passed away at the age of 82, Frank Sinatra.
1: That's life.
2: That's life.
1: That's what all the people say. You're riding high in April, shot down in May.
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0: Hey, it's Josh with your Back in the Day replay. Well, on this day in 1997, Danish dance pop group released a song that was all about Barbies. Aqua's Barbie Girl, released on this day in 97.
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0: Fun fact, the song was an international hit, topping charts worldwide, especially in European countries. And of course, Aqua got sued by Mattel.
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6: Here is your latest Environment Canada weather forecast. Mix of sun and cloud this afternoon, a high of 17. For tonight, cloudy with a chance of showers overnight, a low of 8 degrees. For Friday, periods of rain giving 10 to 15 millimeters, high tomorrow of 11. And for Saturday, a mix of sun and cloud and a high of 23.

0: 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A nice warm day out there, and a hint of what we're going to have towards the long weekend. Now, tomorrow we'll see a good dosing of rain and cooler temps to keep things damp and safe for the long weekend. When we've got sunshine and temps in the mid-20s, you won't even have to water the garden this weekend. It's going to be great. It's going to be beautiful weather. We couldn't handpick a better forecast, or handwrite, I guess, a better forecast for a May long weekend than that. Pretty nice out there today too, though. The UV index is 7 or high, so don't forget your sunscreen. We'll hear from Zed coming up, and Taylor Swift.
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0: 92.9 FM, CJCW, and good afternoon, Julia, here with you. Hi there. We'll have Back in the Day replay for you Monday on the holiday. We're going back to 1996, the year that gave us the Macarena and Mr. Dress-Up's final show. We'll celebrate the memories and the music of 1996. That's a Monday from noon to 4, right here on CJCW, brought to you by our good friends at SureGain Feeds and Needs. On the way, we'll hear from Charlotte Cardin and Mike DeMiro.
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3: Here is your latest Environment Canada weather forecast. Mix of sun and cloud this afternoon, a high of 17. For tonight, cloudy with a chance of showers overnight, a low of 8 degrees. For Friday, periods of rain giving 10 to 15 millimeters, high tomorrow of 11. And for Saturday, a mix of sun and cloud and a high of 23.
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0: 92.9 FM, CJCW, and good afternoon. It's 19 degrees outside this hour, and we're expecting even warmer temps on the long weekend. Coming up, Pelch and Nelly Furtado.
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2: 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I hate to know you feel alone.

0: 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We've got Movies Under the Stars at the Sussex Drive-In this weekend. Yes, they've got a triple feature on Sunday as well. First movie is going to be the Super Mario Galaxy movie. That is going to be followed by Hail Mary, and then Sunday only, they have a third movie as well. They'll be showing Scream 7. For more, you can check out the Sussex Drive-In online, but yes, their opening weekend was delayed to this weekend. And the projector issue was fixed, so yeah, they look forward to seeing you this weekend at the movies. Coming up, we'll hear from Somber and Harry Styles.
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5: Here is your latest Environment Canada weather forecast. Mix of sun and cloud this afternoon, a high of 17. For tonight, cloudy with a chance of showers overnight, a low of 8 degrees. For Friday, periods of rain giving 10 to 15 millimeters, high tomorrow of 11. And for Saturday, a mix of sun and cloud and a high of 23.
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0: 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We are going to hear from Preston Pablo. We've got Alex Warren and Ellie Goulding on the way as well as part of a long set just ahead of Rev.
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0: 92.9 FM, CJCW, and good afternoon, Julia, with you on a very nice day. Now, tomorrow is a day that's going to have Mother Nature take care of watering the garden for us, and then you probably won't even have to worry about that chore right through the long weekend when it will be sunny and warm. A chance to have fun, enjoying spring, doing stuff you want to do. Maybe more gardening if you're like me, but at least not watering the garden. We've got this weekend a Royal Arch breakfast to kick off your weekend, right? That happens Saturday at the Zion Lodge on Main Street here in Sussex. $10 per person. Kids under 10 eat for $5, and that will go from 9 to 11 Saturday morning. A full classic breakfast with bacon, eggs, toast, hash browns, baked beans, tea, coffee, and juice. And all proceeds will go towards local school breakfast programs. We'll hear coming up from Maroon 5 and Taylor Swift.
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1: 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On the way, we'll hear Max McNown and Trevor Guthrie.
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2: Here's your latest Environment Canada weather forecast. Mainly cloudy this evening with a chance of showers overnight, low of 8 degrees. For Friday, periods of rain giving 10 to 15 millimeters, high tomorrow of 11. And for Saturday, a mix of sun and cloud and a high of 23.
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0: 92.9 FM, CJCW, and good afternoon. Julia here. Want to say hi to our friends out Jeffrey's Corner Way. Thanks for tuning in. It certainly has been a nice day. Now, we may see some showers tonight, so definitely rain tomorrow. So expect cloud to continue, but nice and warm out there. That won't continue tomorrow either. No, but we will see the heat back on the weekend. It will finally feel like the May-long weekend we've been hoping for, weather-wise. On their way, Chapel, Roan, and Rihanna.
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0: 92.9 FM, CJCW. That was Chapel Roan, who performed on YouTube, yes, with Trevor Noah playing host and MC for the 2026 Brandcast presentation for advertisers of YouTube. This is a big to-do that happens in New York City. It happened just yesterday, an invitation-only event that saw the room full of people who could potentially advertise on YouTube. This is not the first time they've done this. But yes, Chapel Roan was headlining this swank, or headlining rather, this swanky affair on the music side this year. And that show was last night. Coming up, we'll hear from Kaiza and Bruno Mars.
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8: Here's your latest Environment Canada weather forecast. Mainly cloudy this evening with a chance of showers overnight, low of 8 degrees. For Friday, periods of rain giving 10 to 15 millimeters, high tomorrow of 11. And for Saturday, a mix of sun and cloud and a high of 23.
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4: Good afternoon. A Quispam cis man has been sentenced to 7 years in prison for sexually abusing his stepdaughter over a five-year period. 52-year-old Wesley Robert Damon was convicted in January, and two sexual interference charges involving incidents took place between 2005 and 2010 when the girl was between the ages of 4 and 9 years old. Post media reports that during the sentencing in St. John, the now 26-year-old victim said the abuse shattered her sense of safety and left lasting emotional trauma. In addition to the 7-year prison term, Damon was also ordered to provide a DNA sample, register as a sex offender for the next 20 years, and avoid all contact with children. A Moncton teenager has been found not criminally responsible for sexually assaulting a 5-year-old girl at a trampoline park last year. Youth appeared in Moncton Youth Court on Wednesday on charges of sexual interference and sexual assault. Court heard the RCMP were called to the Sky Zone trampoline park in Moncton after the girl told her mother that she'd been touched sexually. Incident was confirmed by surveillance video. However, a psychiatric assessment determined the boy was suffering from a mental disorder at the time of the offense. Post-media reports the judge accepted the psychiatric findings and ordered the case be transferred to the New Brunswick Review Board, which oversees mental health-related cases. New Brunswick's teachers have ratified a new 5-year collective agreement. Brunswick Teachers Federation says 93% of members voted in favor of the deal, which runs from March of 2026 through February of 2031. Co-presidents Heidi Ryder and Eric Godin says the agreement addresses key concerns, including salaries, workload flexibility, and recognition of work teachers do beyond the classroom. Federation says the deal will also help with recruitment as the province faces a shortage of certified teachers, with many current educators nearing retirement age. Full details of the agreement are expected to be released after its official signing in June. Elections New Brunswick has confirmed that official recounts have already been requested in 4 of the Titus races in Monday's municipal elections. They include Ward 4 in Woodstock, where incumbent councillor Jeff Bradbury lost out on a seat by just 11 votes, Ward 6 in Hauteuil on the Acadian Peninsula, where a 3-vote margin separated the winner, Memramcook, where the final council seat there was also decided by 3 votes, and Ward 3 in Southern Victoria, where incumbent councillor Sarah Plant lost her seat by just 1 vote to Miranda Frances Purley. Candidates can request a recount if the race was decided by a 25-vote or less margin. Elections NB says the deadline to request a recount is next Thursday, May 21st. The province is launching a new crackdown on unreported lobster sales. Officials say as much as 30% of lobster landed in the province may go unreported each year, costing the province between $5 and $7 million in lost tax revenue. The Holt government says it's setting aside $667,000 for a 1-year pilot program that will fund a coordinator and 4 enforcement officers. Agriculture Minister Pat Finnegan says the initiative's aimed at protecting the lobster industry and ensuring long-term sustainability. And Prime Minister Mark Carney says the federal government is launching a new national electricity strategy. Carney says the aim is to double the capacity of our grid by 2050.
5: As our industries expand, our economy grows, AI accelerates, electricity demand in Canada is expected to double by 2050. So we will double our grid. That's the headline. Canada will double its electricity generation over the course of the next 2 decades.
4: Carney says the strategy will be guided by 4 pillars, build, connect, retain, and make. Ottawa says it's launching consultations with provinces, territories, Indigenous peoples, utilities, and unions so they can work together to identify actions needed to double the grid effectively and affordably. Canada already has an 80% clean energy grid and, believe it or not, some of the lowest electricity costs in the G7. Ottawa says it aims to make Canada the best place in the world to build and invest in clean energy. In sports, in the NHL playoffs, the Montreal Canadiens and Sabres play Game 5 in Buffalo tonight, with that series tied at 2 games apiece. Elsewhere, the Ducks face elimination on home ice tonight in Game 6 against the Golden Knights. And in the majors, the Blue Jays have the night off before they open a weekend series tomorrow in Detroit. Now you're up to date. I'm Jeff Goodfellow.
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4: Here's your latest Environment Canada weather forecast. Mainly cloudy this evening with a chance of showers overnight, low of 8 degrees. For Friday, periods of rain giving 10 to 15 millimeters, high tomorrow of 11. And for Saturday, a mix of sun and cloud and a high of 23.
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0: 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I'm Julia Kilbride with you, and hi there. We've got lots of great upcoming events to look forward to. Of course, a long weekend headed our way, and what a busy one it's going to be in the community. We've got Movies Under the Stars with the Sussex Drive-In. They've got some great movies this weekend, including a triple feature on Sunday. As well, there's going to be the Agricultural Museum of New Brunswick's Tractor Parade and Show happening Saturday from 10 to 3. That is going to be a lot of fun. You'll find them on Perry Street. They're going to have a tractor parade starting at 11 with registration starting at 10. A barbecue at noon, petting zoo, museum tours, and live music as well. For details, check out the Agricultural Museum of New Brunswick online. Coming up, we'll hear from Alex Warren and Koozie C.
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0: 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Coming up tonight, the Asphalt Angels having their first street meet car show of the season. That's tonight at 6. 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We'll hear Pink Pantherists coming up and Usher.
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2: Here's your latest Environment Canada weather forecast. Mainly cloudy this evening with a chance of showers overnight, low of 8 degrees. For Friday, periods of rain giving 10 to 15 millimeters, high tomorrow of 11. And for Saturday,

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0: 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Coming up, we're going to hear from Ray and Taylor Swift.
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2: Here's your latest Environment Canada weather forecast. Mainly cloudy this evening with a chance of showers overnight, low of 8 degrees. For Friday, periods of rain giving 10 to 15 millimeters, high tomorrow of 11. And for Saturday, a mix of sun and cloud and a high of 23.
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1: 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We're going to hear Sabrina Carpenter, Olivia Rodrigo, and Bruno Mars next hour. Just ahead, Zara Larson. Have a great night.
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